0: Zlepši si náladu.
1: Hit Radio Vysočina.
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She brings me in a piece. I take her out to fancy restaurants.

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0: 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Only know you love her when you let her go. And you let her go.
1: Hit Rádio Vysočina. 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
2: Zlepši si náladu.